as a lot of people, as a lot of people, as a lot of people, as a lot of people, as a lot of people, as a lot of people, as a lot of people, as a lot of people, as a lot of people, as a lot of people, as a lot of people, as a lot of people, as a lot of people, as a lot of people, as a lot of people, as a lot of people, as a lot of people, as a lot of people, as a lot of people, as a lot of people, as a lot of people, as a lot of people, as a lot of people, as a lot of people, as a lot of people, as a lot of people, as a lot of people, as a lot of people, as a lot of people, as a lot of people, as a lot of people, as a lot of people, as a lot of people, as a lot of people, as a lot of people, as a lot of people, as a lot of people, as a lot of people, as a lot of people, as a lot of people, as a lot of people, as a lot of people, as a lot of people, as a lot of people, as a lot of people, as a lot of people, as a lot of people, as a lot of people, as a lot of people, as a lot of people, as a lot of people, as a lot of people, as a lot of people, as a lot of people,

as a man, as a woman, as a woman, as a woman, as a woman, as a woman, as a woman, as a woman, as a woman, as a woman, as a woman, as a woman, as a woman, as a woman, as a woman, as a woman, as a woman, as a woman, as a woman, as a woman, as a woman, as a woman, as a woman, as a woman, as a woman, as a woman, as a woman, as a woman, as a woman, as a woman, as a woman, as a woman, as a woman, as a woman, as a woman, as a woman, as a woman, as a woman, as a woman, as a woman, as a woman, as a woman, as a woman, as a woman, as a woman, as a woman, as a woman, as a woman, as a woman, as a woman, as a woman, as a woman, as a woman, as a woman, as a woman, as a woman, as a woman, as a woman, as a woman, as a woman, as a woman, as a woman, as a woman, as a woman, as a woman, as a woman, as a woman, as a woman, as a woman, as a woman, as a woman, as a woman, as a woman, as a woman, as a woman, as a woman

young people, especially when I was working for Open City, just smoking marijuana. Within a 2-year period, you were intelligent at first, and after 2 years of marijuana, it just came.

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present company, accepting presently, we all expect the worst. 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Present

twisted world where artists bend backwards for benefactors and victims are to be blamed as bad actors. My mind running all around. Poetry is illegal unless you're under the underground. Devious with determination. Solitudes crowded by isolation. Wandered wearily for several eternities, gaining acclaim, using fake names, vanishing by sunrise, committing to the wisdom of the unwise, in buildings where if I wasn't a performer, they wouldn't let me pass the foyer. Here I am, pulling spectacles for the uninitiated voyeurs, but being piss poor corrupted the discourse,

using fake names, vanishing by sunrise, committing to the wisdom of the unwise. In buildings where if I wasn't a performer, they wouldn't let me pass the foyer. Here I am, pulling spectacles for the uninitiated voyeurs, but being piss poor corrupted the discourse.

happens every night. Present company, excluded every time. Sometimes friends are mean. Present company, expect it. Present company, just laugh it off. It's better than it seems.

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It sort of makes it breed. Present company accepting presently. We all expect the worst. It works just like a knee. Present

following you everywhere. Some people like to show. Some people like to watch. And I watch a bit too much.

This is a photograph, a window to the past, of your father on the front lawn, with no shirt on, ready to take the world on, beneath the West Texas sun. The year that you were born, the year that you are now. His wife behind the camera, his daughter and his baby boy, got a glimmer in his eye. Seem to say, this is what I'll miss after I die, and this is what I'll miss about being

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And how do you make a bad time last?

my father was a young man. He got Mickey Mantle's autograph, and with the M shape like the moon, he would contemplate the stars and wish the good times would never come to pass. No, they just don't make them like that no more. No, they just don't make them like they used to. When my mother was 19, she danced a Tina Turner. In the hallway'd become a catwalk, and she'd go to the show. No, they just don't

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She asked, how far will it fly? And where will it land when it falls out of the sky? By where the crow flies.

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Goodbye to good times. Well, this is a photograph, a window to the past, of a family growing old inside the boxing ring of time.

my missus left me, I was in love with her. I was destroyed by all of that. You know, if it's happened to you, if you're listening to this and it's happened to you, then you'll understand what goes on. You're consumed with this sort of universe of grief. And it so crowds your head that you can't find any way around it. And you'd say, well, you've got to move on. People say to you that you actually can't find a way around this sort of

missus left me. I was in love with her. I was destroyed by all of that. You know, if it's happened to you, if you're listening to this and it's happened to you, then you'll understand what goes on. You're consumed with this sort of universe of grief. And it so crowds your head that you can't find any way around it. And you'd say, well, you've got to move on. People say, you've got to actually find your way around this sort of

happens every night. Present company excluded every time. Sometimes friends are mean. Present company, expect it. Present company, just laugh it off. It's better than it seems.

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Why sleep better, why feel better, why look better, why be?

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Thanks to Proprano. Thanks to Proprano. Thanks to

my missus left me, I was in love with her. 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You know, if it's happened to you, if you're listening to this and it's happened to you, then you'll understand what goes on. You're consumed with this sort of universe of grief. And it so crowds your head that you can't find any way around it. And you'd say, well, you've got to move on. But you would say to you that you actually can't find a way around this sort of

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She had me going crazy.

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We just passed Whale City and are heading straight to the back rooms of your mommies. Now it's time for us to stand up and push back with them. Show this world where we're coming from.

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Here it comes. 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A table for every

What did you think was gonna happen? We just passed Whale City and are heading straight to the back rooms of your minds. Now it's time for us to stand up and push back with them. Show this world where we're coming from. Ain't no lies strong enough or money big enough to keep this thing down. No apologies, no whispers, no unsaid words or unwritten rules of the game. Here it comes. Now and forever, baby. Non-stop till it drops. A table for every

Too many young people, especially when I was working for Open City, just smoking marijuana. Within a 2-year period, who were intelligent at first, and after 2 years of marijuana, they just came.